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friends for lovers need a part to star in like wig. Hey, let me ask your pardon. This ain't Gucci, this is Prada, darling. 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
2: Yeah. All right.

0: Yeah. I'm freaky, freaky like no one has ever made you feel, yeah. The Bootleg Kev Show, man. That's James Andre Jefferson Jr.
1: What a dobo.
0: All right, man. SZA says she finally got formally diagnosed with a form of autism from her doctor.
1: Oof.
0: Yeah, she shared on her Instagram page essentially the doctor's summary, saying that she has shown patterns and scores and behaviors that are quite consistent with autism. So she went on her page and told everybody she's smarter than everybody, and she has Asperger's, so that's the same thing that Elon Musk has.
1: Oh, we need to give her $1 trillion then. That's what that sounds like.
0: Well, I'm sure she's got enough money. But yeah, man, shout out to SZA for sharing such a personal thing. So Asperger's, highly functional autism. I feel like a lot more people probably have this.
1: We just don't got the money to get diagnosed.
0: Anyway, man, shout out to SZA. Stay by your radio. Coming up, we got the Daily Hate on the way. It's the Bootleg Kev Show.
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0: 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That's James Andre Jefferson Jr.
1: What a do, boo?
0: All right, every day, man, we take your calls for that daily hate, y'all. If you got something you want to hate on, leave us a voicemail right now, 877-817-2888. All right, pick up that phone. Tell us what's got you pissed off, annoyed, all that. James, anything you want to hate on?
1: I'm hating on the worst kind of people, and that's the people that eat your leftovers knowing you was excited about them. I'm talking about my wife.
0: All right, shout out to your wife, man. Shout out to my kids who do that to me all the time. Anyway, man, we got your daily hate calls coming up next.

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4: 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And now she's no fun, right? Guys usually don't change too much after they get married with kids. 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
5: It's the Bootleg Cav Show, man. Time for the No Cap News. What's going on, James?
6: Hey, man, this is kind of hilarious. So a man that's morbidly obese, I mean, he's like two of me, at least 350 pounds. I don't know how this happened, but he got accidentally locked in the grocery store. And while he was in there overnight till the employees came, he ate $11,000 worth of food.
5: Damn. That's a lot of, first of all, $11,000 worth of food in one night?
6: He was making sandwiches because it was deli meat, donuts, and cheese.
5: Oh, hell no. Nah.
6: He's living his best life. This is the picture of him. Right,
5: all
6: time
5: fat ass.
6: Oh yeah, he should open the napkins because he looked like a fat ass mess.
5: Oh man, $11,000 worth of food in the night is crazy.
6: I don't think he should go to jail though.
5: No, I think he should go to therapy
6: or fat camp or something.
5: Anyway, man, Stay By Your Radio coming up next. Let's talk about it. Do you feel like you need to be living with someone before you marry them?
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0: 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We in the People's Mix right now. Hit us up, 877-817-2888, man. That's James Andre Jefferson Jr.
1: What it do, bro?
0: Yes, sir. Get at us. Your shout-out, your requests, all that. Coming up, let's do some Don Toliver, man. But right here, kicking things off, new music. Hard Nard, man. This one is that Butter B. It's going crazy in the club, and it's new music on the Bootleg Kev Show.

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1: What it do, bro?
0: Yes, sir. Coming up, man, let's talk about this movie Obsession. It just broke a record for the 2020s. We'll tell you which movie it just passed in a few, man. We're going to talk about that up next. First things first, let's get into some new music. That Trim, man, this one's called Coconut Water. It's going crazy right now, too. It's on the Bootleg Kev Show.

biometric. Ran up out of luck, soon as I up the highest metric. 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Walk in New Orleans with the etiquette of LA yelling.

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4: It's the Bootleg Kev Show, man. Time for the No Cap News right now. What's going on, James?
5: Just a few months ago, Ford fired a bunch of human engineers because they were going to replace them with AI. They are taking that back now because a bunch of the AI robots have failed quality checks that will lead to lawsuits. So they are rehiring human engineers. AI is losing people, I'm trying to tell you.
4: Yeah, ChatGPT will give you the wrong answer on so much stuff. If you, like, kind of push it towards giving you false information, it's just going to give you false information.
5: And then they'll apologize. Oh, yeah, you're so right. Oh, yeah. Yeah, my bad. I was thinking too hard. Like, you're supposed to be a robot getting stuff right.
4: Yeah, no, ChatGPT's cooked. Anyway, look, man, stay by your radio. We got the Daily Hate on the way. Keep it locked, y'all. It's the Bootleg Kev Show.
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12: Man, I love this place. I've been surfing here since I was a kid. Now, seeing my grandson out on the water, it means everything to me. 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

0: Angel Baby in the Love Zone of the Art LeBeau Connection and San Diego. I can't wait to see you guys. Saturday, July 25th, I will be out there with my friends. It's the East Side Story Concert and Car Show by the Sea. 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And it's taking place at Port Pavilion on Broadway, which is located at 1000 North Harbor Drive, right there in the beautiful city of San Diego. I tell you now, this is a big car show, concert. 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Yes, Angel Baby, I can't wait to see you out there. I know you want to get your tickets. 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Pick them up right now, baby Bubba. All right, now it's time to get into one of our recorded Art LeBeau archive dedications from the past.
1: 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Dedication from your dad Ray from Buena Park. Says, I love you and I miss you and wants to hear Sleepwalk. We'll try to get it in before the show ends here. A dedication going out to my sister Ruth from Jamie Hernandez.

0: got the Art LeBeau connection. Hey, if you want to suggest a song or just make a dedication to someone, now's the time. We're right here. We're waiting for you. We got 10 lines, you know. We answer them all the time. If you get a busy signal, call back. 1-800-681-2121.
1: 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I take your request. 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

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And here's our mailing address if you'd like to write your dedications into us. It's Art LeBeau Connection, 1717 East Vista Chino, A7-771, Palm Springs, California, 92262. And you could also give us a call at 1-800-681-2121. Like Diana Lovejoy, she called in from Tulare, listening to us on Hot 94.1, and she would like to dedicate Make It Last Forever by Keith Sweat to my husband, Robert. I love you and I miss you.

Yep, we got a letter. This one's from Angel Zavala Castro out in Lancaster, listening to us on Old School 93.5. Going out to my girlfriend, wife, mom, and family, team, my babies, Crystal, and I want to say that I miss you so much. You, dad, and sisters, I just want to say that I'm so thankful to have you all by my side during these BS days. And people, I just want to say that you're missed very much. Thank you for all you've done. Coming out from your son, Angel, also known as Little Frank. And I'd like to dedicate Tears of a Clown by Smokey Robinson and the Miracles. Got that classic oldie but goodie coming up for you right now. Angel Baby in the Love Zone on The Art LeBeau Connection.

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You're in the love zone with Angel Baby on the Art of the Boat Connection. 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

who listens to us on Hot 94.1. I want to dedicate Bedrock by Young Money, and I want you to know that you are a blessing from God, and I thank God every day for putting you in my path. You have the most beautiful eyes, smile, and hair, and I love how you always have your nails done looking good. I want you to know that I hear you loud and clear. Don't trip. Daddy's coming home. You're the most beautiful woman in this world, and you make me feel like the luckiest man alive to have you in my life. There is so much to be thankful for, but above all else, there is you. I love and miss you every second that you're away. Thank you, Angel Baby and the Art of Bold Connection, for keeping us connected. God, Chulito, and thank you for writing your letter in to us. I like this Young Money cut, Bedrock, myself. Let's put the needle on the record. You're in the love zone with Angel Baby on the Art LeBeau Connection.

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1: 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I like to dedicate songs to my son, Robert Richard Grego, and the song is Pillow Talk. Robert, I want to wish you good health, wealth, and wisdom.

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0: This is the Art LeBeau Connection, 1-800-681-2121. Come on, let's go. Let's see you do your DJ thing. And tell us what song and who it's for. A little message.
1: My name is Ruben. I'm calling from Fresno. Listen to the Art LeBeau Love Zone. And I just want to tell my Jeanette how much I love you and care for you and everything you do. And let the world know how much you mean to me and bottom my heart. And so just lay back, relax, and listen to one of our favorite songs by Michelle. There is something in my heart.

You're in the love zone with Angel Baby on the Art LeBeau Connection. And you know we like to give you guys a heads up and keep you up in the know with what's crackulating with our national days. Setting you up for tomorrow, mañana, it's National Freezer Pop Day. Man, I haven't had a freezer pop in a long, long time. Tomorrow's going to be the day for it. It's also National Chocolate with Almonds Day. Now, you know, Angel Baby, I do love me that classic Hershey's with the almonds in it. Yup, yup.

0: rolling with Angel Baby on the Art LeBeau Connection. And you know we like to give you guys a heads up and keep you up in the know with what's crackulating with our national days. Setting you up for tomorrow, mañana, it's National Freezer Pop Day. Man, I haven't had a freezer pop in a long, long time. Tomorrow's going to be the day for it. It's also National Chocolate with Almonds Day. And you know, Angel Baby, I do love me that classic Hershey's with the almonds in it. Yep, yep. I think I'm going to have me one of those tomorrow, too. And it's also National Cucumber Salad Day and National Raspberry Day. So get your healthy tip on tomorrow. If you haven't done it in a while, tomorrow's the best day for it. All right, let's get down to get down. Pass the mic over to the King of Oldies with a recorded Art LeBeau archive dedication from the past.
1: One sweet day goes out to our son and brother Jordan from your family in Lompoc. Thank you guys for listening in Lompoc. Here's what the family says, Jordan. You will never be forgotten. We love you. We miss you every day. And now comes a song called To Say I Love You by Ralphie Pagan. To my wife, Yvette, in San Bernardino. From your husband, Seraphine, in Tehachapi, listening to Hot 94.1. And Seraphine says, Yvette, you are my everything, and I love you. And here's Ralphie Pagan to sing To Say I Love You.

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13: 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At Just Swing It. Swing like a boss. Eat like a king. 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
1: This is Simoncito, a.k.a. Simeon, calling from North Hollywood, listening to Old School 104.7. The other day, I saw a social media influencer post this to her Instagram account using the song Let's Wait a While by Janet Jackson. I was like, hey, why not for that song? Just to tell a social media influencer, you like the same kind of music I like. Gotta wait a while, it'll come when it comes. So, put the needle on the record for Let's Wait a While by Janet Jackson right here in the Love Zone, and you have a little connection with Angel Baby.

Angel Baby in the Love Zone on the Art LeBeau Connection. Celebrity birthdays. Yep, yep. Happy heavenly birthday to actress Shelley Duvall. You might remember her from The Shining, and she was also olive oil in the Popeye movie. And still rocking on National Day of Rock and Roll, baby Bubba. Happy birthday to Ringo Starr of the Beatles, actor Billy Campbell of TV's Dynasty and the movie Rocketeer, multi-talented Cree Summer of TV's Different World, and she's also the voice of Susie in Rugrats. Happy birthday. And happy birthday to comedian Jim Gaffigan. And yesterday, a Duke celebrated his birthday. Happy belated birthday to the Duke of Earl, Gene Chandler. One of Angel Baby's favorites. Now let's put the needle on the record with a classic from the oldies legend who celebrated his birthday yesterday, Mr. Gene Chandler, the Duke of Earl. You're in the Love Zone with Angel Baby on The Art LeBeau Connection. And happy birthday to you if you're celebrating yours also.

0: Angel Baby in the Love Zone on the Art of Boat Connection. That's a wrap for our Taco Tuesday edition. Thank you all very much for tuning on in with us and all your calls, your dedications, your requests, and those of you who just bump along and cruise with us. We appreciate each and every one of you, especially those that write your letters into us also. You guys have yourself a good night. Take care of each other out there. And we're going to leave you with a final Art LeBeau archive dedication from the past. Good night, everybody.
1: Well, coming in right here is the granddaddy of all rock and roll love songs. That's right. Earth Angel, one of the very first love songs that we called rock and roll love songs. Earth Angel to wife Gabriella Trevino from your husband Sonny. Sonny says, Gabriella, you are the only rock that holds me down. Well, the penguins will give you a little help holding the only rock that holds you down here. Here's Earth Angel to Gabriella.

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7: 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Always have a good time here. I like doing it. Don't tell the boss I want to get paid, but I would probably do it free. I've been doing it a long time, playing all these great songs, and never get tired of them. And always makes my heart feel nice and warm when people call up and tell us about it and all the great things that people tell me in person at our concerts. So thank you very much for listening, as always. And this is Art LeBeau inviting you to stay tuned to this station all through the night, and you'll hear a lot more great music. 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Good night.
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10: There was a correction officer I used to deliver to when I worked for Arrowhead. You know, you drop off the water, he had like a pool house. So Eddie always wanted two bottles back there. She insisted on showing herself, you know? So one of the other drivers said, hey, Paul Gilly, I could take that one from you. And I said, okay. that guy Eddie called the office and said, I don't want that new guy delivering anymore. I just want Gilly there because he just does his job. 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
3: 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At Just Swing It, swing like a boss. Eat like a king. Drink like you drained it.
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4: 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You know they had that 75 Street Brazil. Well, this year's gonna be called Calle Ocho. Que hola, gata, que hola, omega. And this how we gonna do it. Dale!

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4: 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She wants to know if she can stay with us for a couple of months to get things straight. Do you think it's a good idea? No, I think it's a horrible idea. It's probably one of the worst possible things that could happen to your marriage. You're going to move in another person? Next thing you know, that person lives there and you don't.
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Romeo in the Morning is not intended for all audiences. If you are young, old, middle-aged, a man, a woman, a child, fat, skinny, average size, drive a school bus, work in an office, or in the oil fields, have kids, have a mother or father, drive a car, push a shopping cart, basically, if you're breathing right now, you may

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I know, but when the rhythm of the valley is Romeo, I got to tell you what else happened. What happened yesterday? I got a phone call from a friend of mine. He's at work. And he goes, hey, can you help me out? And I was like, what do you need? He goes, my kids and their friends were going to Magic Mountain. And they ran out of gas. I said, apparently these dumbass kids ran out of gas just going up the Grapevine. I guess they were up somewhere around, I don't know, maybe where the

I don't know what town it is, but where the rest stop is. Couldn't think of it. The rest stop, right? I guess they broke down up there. They didn't break down. They ran out of gas. And so I was thinking to myself, well, isn't there a little town up there? Like, they couldn't go up and get more gas? I don't know. Push the car? I guess you can't push the car on the five. But he goes, so he says, man, would you mind running up there and getting him some gas? And I said, yeah, I'll go do it. I didn't, you know, I didn't have nothing else to do. So I, you know, I go fill up my little gas tank and I run up to, and I go up to where they were, you know, out of gas, and I fill them up with gas. Kids are so, God, to be a teenager again, right? I gave him a couple of gallons of gas because I think I had a 3-gallon gas tank or a 4-gallon gas thing. And I give him 3 gallons or 4 gallons worth of gas, right? And they go, all right, we'll see you later. And I'm like, hold on a second. Where are you guys going? Well, we're going to go to Magic Mountain. I'm like, go get some gas first. 4 gallons of gas is not going to get you to Magic Mountain and back. These idiots weren't even going to go get more gas. They were just so excited because they were going to Magic Mountain. I thought, get gas. You got to get gas, okay? There's a town right up the street. Go get some gas before you go. So they ended up going to the gas station and getting some gas. And it cracked me up because I just thought, man, they ran out of gas. Not a care in the world. We'll just call my dad. My dad will call his friend. His friend will come give us gas, and we're back on the road. That simple. You ever ran out of gas? I'm going to tell you a story about running out of gas when I was a kid, because I was a dumb kid just like them. I was at a gas station, and I don't know how long ago it was, but there was a 6.9 earthquake in San Francisco or something. It was a huge earthquake in San Francisco during the World Series. And me and my buddy, we were at home, and we were heading out to the BMX track. We were going to go racing that night, but I had enough gas to get there. I had enough gas to get to San Jose, to the racetrack. The earthquake hit while we were in Morgan Hill. And so the gas pumps didn't work. So they, we didn't care. We had enough gas to get there. We'll just get gas when we get to, after we race, you know, no big deal. Well, huge earthquake hit. Next thing you know, we didn't know it was a big earthquake. Next thing you know, we're in San Jose. We're out of gas. Everything shut down. We have no gas to get home, no way to get back. So we were stuck in San Jose for hours and hours. It was ridiculous. It was wild. But that's how stupid we are as kids. You ever run out of gas? What happened? What happened when you ran out of gas? Does it still happen? Nowadays, your cars tell you how many miles you got. So I don't know how anybody runs out of gas anymore. When's the last time you ran out of gas? Romeo, it's Hot 94.1.

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0: On 84.1, the Rhythm of the Valleys, Romeo. When's the last time you ran out of gas? What happened? All right, 842-547-7. Like I said, I don't even know if people run out of gas anymore because of the fact that your car tells you exactly, right, how many miles you got left. So nobody should ever run out of gas. All right, 842-547-7. Yo, Rome. I used to have an old Chevy pickup with a gas gauge. One time I broke down at the 7-Eleven at Brimhall and Callaway. And I thought I was, I thought my car broke down. So I called my buddy to come pick me up. We took it back to my house and I had my mechanic come by and check it out. Turns out my gas gauge was stuck. So there was nothing wrong with my pickup. My truck had just a stuck gas gauge. I was out of gas. My mechanic figured that out. What's funny is I ran out of gas at the gas station. Yeah, that is funny. Good morning, Dom. What's going on?
1: What's up, Romeo? It's crazy talking about running out of gas.
0: Of course you ran out of gas. When?
1: No, I didn't run out of gas. So, it was my first time driving this vehicle, but it was a Tesla, right? And we were driving back. We were in L.A., and my friend was like, "Can you drive back, bro? I've been drinking." I'm like, "I'm cool. I'll drive it." I thought it was his, you know, his phone percentage. And he was knocked out. And, you know, there was two more guys in the back seat just chilling. And I'm like, "All right, his phone's about to die." Right before we go up the Grapevine, I was like, "What the hell?
0: You really are an idiot.
1: I thought it was his phone percentage. It said 8%, 7%. And I was like, whatever. Not really paying attention. I was just not trying not to crash the Tesla, man. Yeah, you know?
0: You didn't run out of gas. You ran out of electricity.
1: Out of electricity, exactly.

0: I did 4.1. The rhythm of the valley's Romeo. I guess I better reevaluate when we're talking about running out of gas, right? Siak Lu ran out of electricity. How? Have you ever run out of electricity? RD 1454-7-7. When's the last time you ran out of gas or electricity? Hey, good morning, Romeo. I got an electric car last year in hopes I'd stop running out of gas. Turns out now I just run out of battery. Well, I mean, yeah, it happens, right? You just... I don't know anything about the electric cars. I don't know how. I would assume, based on what I've heard about them, they let you know. I mean, it's not like it's not like it's hard to know you're running out of battery, right? I thought they actually told you where the next stop was to get your charge and all that. I don't know a lot about them, but I was always told it was hard to run out of electricity. But okay. RD 4254-7-7. Like I said, when's the last time you ran out of gas? Or does it not even happen anymore? I mean, nowadays, like I said, they tell you, the electric cars tell you what percentage. I think they even tell you where the next charging station is. I mean, cars nowadays tell you exactly how many miles you have left. So maybe people don't run out of gas anymore. Romeo, it's Hot 94.1.
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How did your boy win the Rhythm of the Valleys, Romeo? Hey, Rome. Luckily, it's been at least 5 years. I bought a giant SUV, Acadia Denali. I am famous for testing my gas light only in a giant vehicle like that. I don't know what, I don't know that when it said 3 miles, it meant 3 miles. Then I went about 3 blocks to fill the gas can. I ended up having to go 3 times for it to even start. I learned my lesson after that. And then when I sold it, I definitely went back down to a compact car. Well, I mean, that's the thing. These cars will tell you exactly how many miles you have left, right? I mean, I think my truck at 35 miles or at, I guess it doesn't tell you exactly, because I guess it at 30 miles or 35 miles, it says low. So once it hits low, you got under 30 miles or 30 something miles to go. So, I mean, yeah, back in the old days when you had a gas gauge, man, when you had a gas gauge, you were screwed because you never knew. Yo, Rome, I ain't ever ran out of gas, and this story isn't really relevant to running out of gas, but putting gas. I was at a gas station. Some very attractive lady is in a big diesel truck, maybe 2500 or something. I see she pumped the gas in the tank. I went up to her and said, "Excuse me." She immediately said, "I'm married." I said, "Oh, that's fine." And then she cut me off and said, "Please just walk away." So I did. I wonder how it went with a full tank of gas. Oh, she put gas in her diesel. Yeah, women do that. Yeah, they tend to do that a lot more than men. They put, that's not the first time I've heard of a woman putting regular gas in a diesel truck. I wonder how that did work out for her. We could go on. We could do a whole show. We could do a week of shows talking about what happened at a gas station. People always got a story about being at a gas station. Romeo, it's Hot 94.1.

know my little off they rocker. Pickable surprise, this that chicken cheese. 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Yes, AGs, I'm putting some to sleep. 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

0: on 84.1 The Rhythm of the Valley. It's Romeo. We were talking about running out of gas. A buddy of mine's kid ran out of gas, and I had to, just outside Lubbock up there, they were going to Magic Mountain, him and his friends, and so I had to run up there, give him some gas, and these dummies just went on their way. But how do you run out of gas nowadays? These cars are so, or electricity, I guess now we got to talk about electricity also. So, I mean, I don't even know how that's possible to run out of gas nowadays. Your cars tell you when you need to fill up, how many miles you got left. I'm sure those, whatever the electric cars are, I don't know much about them, but I'm sure they're even more specific on how much energy you have left to go, right? So how would you run out? All right, 842-5477. Yo, Romeo, I've never run out of gas because I like to keep my gas tank full. I don't let it go below half a tank before I gas up. But my wife, who always runs out of gas because she doesn't pay attention and doesn't care, has taught my daughter the same thing, Rome. So now I got two people in my house that any moment, any day, I could get a phone call that they ran out of gas. I have to stay ready, Romeo. It never fails. Well, I mean, you're the man of the house. What are you going to do? RD42547-7. Yo, Rome, I didn't run out of gas, but I gotta tell you a story about being at the gas station yesterday. I pulled up to the gas pump. Somebody put $1.16. That is what was on the pump when I rolled up to it. I don't even know what $1.16 gets you nowadays. $1.16 is not a lot. It's Romeo, it's at 94.1.
1: 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I'm telling you, I love you. Shot town spin.

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0: 4.1, the Rhythm of the Valley. It's Romeo. Running out of gas. Man, you should never run out of gas anymore. Why? Because, well, they got a little electronic counter downer. It shows you how many miles you have left. Counter down. I don't even know what it's called. RD 4254-77. Hey, Rome, my friend Julio ran out of gas in his GMC because he's cheap, only puts in $5. Oh. $5 isn't even a gallon of gas right now.
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0: Hot 94.1, the Rhythm of the Valley, it's Romeo. Now, I tell you guys about the podcast, right? What we do is every day after the show, I take out all the music, I take out the commercials. You can check out everything we talked about. I'm going to do something a little different starting now. I'm going to give you an after the show. Some of the things that we missed out on in the podcast, some of the things that we didn't get to during the show, you're going to have to go check out the podcast, Romeo's After the Show, to see what we talked about or what I talked about. Some of the things that I missed, what's going on in the news, what's going on in Bakersfield, and just things that I got to say. So you're not going to get that on the radio. You can only get that on the podcast. So you get what you missed on the show, and then you'll get a little extra. Now go find out where I get podcasts, where you get them, iTunes, Spreaker, I mean YouTube. I got a YouTube channel. It's all Romeo and Friends. That's how you look it up, Romeo and Friends. It's the podcast. Like I said, you're going to get the show, and you're going to get a little extra, okay? So make sure you go check it out. You'll see it under, I don't know, just things I got to say. Romeo's After the Show. After the lights are turned off, the mic is off, the radio station is off, I'm out the studio, I'm in my own studio doing it for you. All right, so check it out, Romeo and Friends, it's the podcast. You can get it anywhere that you get podcasts, and obviously check out the YouTube channel. I'm going to do some stuff there as well, maybe some video, you know? 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It's Romeo, it's Hot 94.1.
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Hot 94.1, the Rhythm of the Valley. It's Romeo. All right, I gotta tell you, this has never happened to me before. This is creepy. So I was just a couple hours ago. It was about 3:30 in the morning, maybe 3-ish. And I was laying, I was having this dream that I was in some sort of meeting. Like, I don't know if it was a... Anyway, I was having this dream that I was with all these people listening to somebody talk, and we were in rows of chairs, right? And I was messing around on my phone, and somebody was rubbing my back, like, you know, massaging my back, kind of softly massaging, and I could literally feel it. Like, I felt it. And it was a dream. So I woke up, and I was like, oh my God, my back feels pretty good. It was pretty creepy. Like, I could, I don't know how to say it. Whatever was going on in my dream, I could feel in real life. I guess, is that the way to put it? I mean, it's all real life, but it was, I've never experienced anything like that before. Never. I mean, I've had some dreams that seemed real, right? You wake up, but nothing that actually had a sense to it. How would I say it? I don't know. It was kind of creepy. I mean, I wasn't scary because it wasn't anything scary in the dream. It was just a bunch of people. We were, you know, doing something. And for some reason, the person behind me was rubbing my back and I could feel it. I could feel it. And I woke up and I was like, oh my God, I felt that. Like it was real, like it was really happening to me. Not in my dream, but really happened. Does that anybody make sense? It's kind of creepy, huh? 94.254.7-7. Yeah, it was weird. Throw me outside 94.1. Brooklyn.

0: gossip.
1: Yeah.
0: 411.
2: Yeah. And all the latest tabloid bullshit.
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0: Yeah.
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2: Right now.
5: For Wednesday, July 8th of 2026, looks like Kim Kardashian says she still needs a court order protection from a man she claims sent her a plan B and a diamond ring, telling the judge he's a delusional, angry, and obsessed as ever. The reality star's lawyer filed to extend Kim's restraining order against Nicholas Costanza. It is set to expire today, and they say Costanza hasn't mellowed out in the slightest. Swifties are brewing with excitement that Taylor Swift and Travis Kelce may release a film or a documentary about their New York City wedding, but it appears it may only happen in their wildest dreams, apparently. Multiple outlets are reporting the couple has no plans to release such a public project about their Madison Square Garden nuptials, despite a professional film crew being present. I don't know if I believe that. Brad Pitt and Inez de Ramon, how do you say her name? Are going Instagram official with their love story following Taylor Swift and Travis Kelce's nuptials over the weekend. Jermaine Dupri wants Sony to face the music, filing a multi-million dollar lawsuit over royalties he says never made it into his bank account. According to the new lawsuit, Jermaine and his record label, So So Def Recordings, claims Sony underpaid and withheld royalties tied to a long list of hit albums, including projects involving Mariah Carey, Usher, Criss Cross, Jagged Edge, Bow Wow, and more. Jermaine claims the issues didn't come light, or said the issues didn't come to light until 2023. When he says Sony began issuing new and amended royalty statements, the suit says a 2025 audit uncovered years of alleged accounting errors, missing royalties, and previously unreported earnings, prompting So So Def to demand roughly $18 million.
6: Pay attention to what happens next. It all happens very fast.
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0: 1.1 The Rhythm of the Valley is Romeo. All right, Rome. There was this one time where I was asleep, but my girl was up, and she said at one point, I put my arm straight up in the air, pointing at something while I was asleep. She freaked out, went to bed, also took video. It looked pretty freaky. Wow. That's crazy, man. Yeah, I don't know. I don't know what it was. I think it's pretty common. People have had this happen to them where they feel like something's on top of them and they can't move. But a lot of you with that have told me the stories about that before. I think you said you were awake when it happened. If I can remember correctly, I remember specifically I was in a dream when it happened, and I wasn't afraid of it. I just thought it was kind of weird that I couldn't yell. And when I yelled, that's when I heard the yelling clearly in my ears, like I was yelling in my dream, but I heard it in reality. That was the weird part about it. Good morning, Tom. What's going on?
1: Big Rome, this is Big Boy.

0: Hey, what's going on, big boy?
1: Yeah, I just want to know what you're drinking, bro. I want some of that.
0: I wasn't drinking anything.
1: What did you switch up to? Because, man, I swear we drink the same thing at the bars.
0: Nothing. I wasn't drinking nothing. It was weird, man. It was the weirdest thing.
1: Damn it, bro. Man, did you have a hard weekend? What's going on?
0: Nothing. I don't know what it was, to be honest with you. No idea. I didn't do anything.
1: Making sure you're okay, you know? Yeah. Later, bro.
0: Yo, Rome, you had sleep paralysis. I mean, I've heard about it. You guys have talked about that before. I mean, we've had conversations about, you know, having dreams where you can't move. But I wasn't awake, I don't think. It was a crazy little dream, man. It was interesting to not be. You know what was funny was it wasn't the not being able to move part that freaked me out. It was the, and it didn't even freak me out. It was the,

0: 94.1, the rhythm of the valley. It's Romeo. So talking in your sleep. We'll get into talking in your sleep here in just a minute. Because there was a story about this woman who beat up her girlfriend because she was talking in her sleep about her ex. But I had this weird dream where I was like, it was a crazy dream. It was like my grandmother was there. And she was like a person. I could see her popping in and out of doors and whenever. And then like my grandfather was holding me down, but it wasn't my grandfather. It was just some sort of entity or something. And I wasn't scared. I wasn't, there was just no stress or fear or nothing. But what happened was I couldn't move at one point. Then I thought, you know what? Let me call for help just so someone will help me. And I kept saying, but in my mind, I'm trying to say help, but I can only get out. But the weird part about it was I was doing it in my dream, but it was almost like I can hear it in reality through my, you know, my ears. And I'm like, hey, this is weird. And then I woke up and I was like, what was that all about? That was just weird. Good morning, Hop. What's going on?
1: What's up, Romeo? This is Raider Dave.
0: What up, Raider Dave?
1: Hey, this I got a story about the sleeping.
0: Sure, what's up?
1: So over the weekend, you know, me and my girl were partying, just me and her drinking and having some Patron, some Modelos, and the next morning, the first thing she does when she wakes up, she tells me, babe, give me some ice. And I'm thinking the worst. I'm like, maybe she fell. Maybe I was too rough with her.
0: Okay.
1: And she's like, I said, why? What's wrong? What'd you do? She says, I was beating some ass in my

0: my dream. She got me. She got me, Romeo. I was all concerned, and she's like, her hand did look like it was, you know, red.
1: Oh my God!
0: I don't know how to explain that one. I was like, okay, well, here, put a can. I gave her some frozen stuff to put on her hand.
1: That's weird.
0: Well, yeah, it was weird though. But she said she was fighting in her dream, and she woke up in her. Knuckles were all red.
1: Typical Raider fan. All right.
0: Yeah. Good morning.
1: Later. Summertime
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11: 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I went deaf on it.

0: I did 4.1 The Rhythm of the Valleys, Romeo. So this whole sleep thing, right? I was screaming in my sleep or yelling in my sleep, in my dream. And I think I was yelling outside. I think you could hear it. But my chick didn't wake me up, didn't do nothing. So maybe I was just, I don't know. It was weird. I don't know. Talking in your sleep. I remember the story of this girl got beat up or something for talking in her sleep about her ex or something like that. Talking in your sleep, though, have you ever slept with somebody, been sleeping with somebody, and they started making noises or talking in their sleep, and don't you wake them up? Isn't that the first thing you should do? I mean, what do you do? RD42547-78 Romeo happens to me all the time, so I'm used to it. I just turn around and go back to sleep. It's been happening since I was a teenager. Wow. Morning, Al. What's going on?
1: Morning, Romeo. Raider Rob here.
0: What's going on, Raider Rob?
1: Hey, man, that's the same thing I'd be going through. But the thing is, though, the only reason why that happens to me is because I'm focused on something, I'm doing it, and then when I go to bed, I try to shut everything down, and I can't happen. And I noticed, too, that when I overeat at night, jeez, I open up doors and passages, just all kinds of weird dreams, man. It's crazy.
0: See, now, I have heard of people having anxiety when they overeat, but I've never, and I've heard people say that they can't move in their dreams, or they can't move and they wake up and they can't move, but I've never had that happen before. It was just weird.
1: Yeah, that's happened to me a couple times, and I remember the reason for all that is because back then I was in a stressful relationship. You know, we was always punching each other in our sleep, supposedly.
0: Really?
1: Yeah, it was crazy because we'd go to bed mad, and then we'd just like we'd forget about everything, but in our minds we were still mad. So I'd feel myself moving and jumping, jerking, getting choked, getting punched.
0: Yeah, Ray Rob, you Raider fans even fight in your sleep?
1: I'm telling you, don't fight everybody. If it's not from exes, it's monsters, it's everything.
0: That's awesome.

0: Royalties and pub too.
1: Where you at?
0: At the house with it, watching sinners.
1: Who you with?
0: On the couch with my favorite sinner. I was about to, but you convinced us. Should I decorate her walls or log off to Pinterest? Never too late to meditate on emotional attachments. Even

0: At 84.1, the Rhythm of the Valley is Romeo. I was had this crazy dream where like I was being held down and I was trying to scream for help. But it wasn't like out of fear. It wasn't, it was just help, right? And instead of coming out as help, it was like, but I could hear myself saying it in the dream, but then it felt like I was hearing it in reality. If that makes any sense. And then I just woke up because I thought that was weird. All right, 842-547-7. What's going on?
1: Hello, Romeo?
0: Yeah, what's up?
1: Hi, I was calling you in regards to your dream.
0: Oh, yeah, what's going on?
1: So, I was remembering that, like, so a couple years ago, I'm going to say, like, 10 years ago, when me and my husband first, you know, were together, and we had moved in together, he would have those dreams a lot where, like, he would talk about that he couldn't, like, wake up, that he was, like, not moving, and it would happen all the time. And I remember taking a course on like the state of mind and like the subconscious and stuff like that.
0: Okay.
1: And it talks about like when you're about to sleep, there's like different stages of how your like body and mind like shut off and stuff.
0: Okay.
1: And it talks about like that when you're like when you're having really stressful days or there's like a lot going on, your body is like physically tired, and but your mind is still going. So at some point when you're about to sleep, your body's out. But your mind is still going. So, like, for, like, reality and, like, what's not real kind of get, like, into, like, you know, they mix.
0: Yeah.
1: And that's how people start getting those dreams. When my husband, like, was having those dreams, he was working, like, at warehouses, you know, where he was stacked. And he was always tired. So when he came home, he would, like, knock out. But he would, like, his mind was still going because he had so much, like, things to do. And
0: yeah.
1: Then the next day and... So I think that's what's going on. Like, there's probably, you know, like things going on in the mind, and then the body's just like, you know what, I'm just out.
0: Gotcha. That would make some sense. I was exhausted at it, that also. So maybe you're right. You might be right about that. All right. Hey, thanks for calling.
1: Okay. Well, right. Have a good day.
0: You too. I mean, I was exhausted. Hey, Rome, sounds like you were getting a long time coming ass whooping from your grandparents. No, my grandparents would have never whooped my ass. I was the best grandchild ever. They loved me to death. Throw me outside of the 4.1.

0: freaky, freaky, and I ain't the one that's ever made you feel, yeah. Out of 12.1, the rhythm of the valley, it's the Romeo Art 8425477. Hey, Rome, when your lady is asleep making those noises, you tuck yourself in bed and fall asleep to go to her dreams and help fight the monsters. Hey, Rome, as my grandma would say, that means something, you? That means you something bad? What are you doing? Me? I don't do anything bad. I'm the most, bad. I don't do anything bad ever. It's Romeo outside 94.1.
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3: 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I'm John Morgan of Morgan & Morgan. 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
1: Out of 1.1, the rhythm of the valleys, Romeo. Would you text me here? Hey, Rome, as long as you don't wake up saying no more locked doors. I'm not even sure I know what that means. It's out of 4.1.

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0: At 84.1, the Rhythm of the Valleys, Romeo. RD42547 Yo, Rome, I have a question for you about tipping. I just found out this morning when I was looking at the receipt from last night, my wife and I went out with some friends to a restaurant and we got a separate bill. When I paid the bill, I left a tip. When I got home, I actually was looking at the bill and I saw that the tip was already included and the waitress didn't tell me that, so I ended up tipping her twice. Don't you think that's a scam, Rome? I don't know what to do about it. I think I should go back to the restaurant and try to get my money back from the tip. No, I mean, I don't think it's a scam. I'm going to guess. This is what I'm going to guess happened just based on what you said. You said you went out with some friends and the tip was already on the bill. I don't think it was a scam. What I think it was you probably had most restaurants... Anybody over what? Is it six people, I believe? I think it's six people at the table. Then they automatically include the tip to the bill. So I'm going to guess that's what happened. And that's pretty standard, pretty common practice nowadays at a restaurant. After a certain amount of people, they add the tip to the bill, which I don't have a problem with. Especially the only reason I have a problem with it only happened to me one time. But this was years ago where they added the tip to the bill because we had a big party and the service was awful because they knew they were already getting their tip. Now, I've never had that happen before. It only happened one time. But I don't think it's a scam. I think it's just that policy and if your service was good. But the problem is not the restaurant. It's you. You should have paid attention that the tip. I know what you're thinking, right? It's only the two. The bill is just you and your wife. So why would they have the tip? But you were in a big party, I'm guessing, because you said you went out with friends. So your party probably exceeded whatever number the restaurant has to put the tip directly on the bill. And, you know, you just didn't pay attention to the bill till today. So, no, I don't think you should get your money back. I don't think you should go to the restaurant. I don't think you should chalk it up as them trying to scam you. I think you just got to take the L on that one. You didn't pay attention to what was going on. You added another tip thinking, you know, is what it is. You should have read the bill right. And that's what it is. So, but I don't think they were trying to scam you by any means. What was the tip? I'm going to guess, by the way, that whatever percentage they were adding to your bill as a tip is probably less than what you were really going to give them if they hadn't added that. I'm just guessing. That's probably what happened. Throw me on top 94.1.
1: Hey folks, Jeff Salters here, noted barbecue guy. That's right, Bakersfield's best barbecue. And I'm here with my good friend Michael Binge. You know him as, hey folks, it's Michael Binge, noted barbecue connoisseur. So I'm going to do a little on-the-spot interview here. Michael Binge, you come here once, twice a year now. You get to come hang out. Your family's here. And every time you come, I know you always get you just a grip of barbecue. So Michael Binge, what's your favorite Salty's barbecue item?
2: Well, you know, bud, I have to get a bunch of food because I got a big family out here. So we always load up on family packs. Could be two, could be three, but then we have to get extra bread and extra sides and the spicy mac and cheese and the green beans. They absolutely love that stuff. So you know what I'll be doing? I'll be doing that tomorrow night.
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1: Hi, Dr. 4.1, Rhythm of the Valley, it's Romeo. So a guy, he texted me, and I guess he was out with his wife and some friends last night. He said he didn't realize he double tipped. And what I think happened, and I'm just going off what he's saying, I'm assuming what happened was most restaurants, anything over a certain amount of people, they will include the tip, which is fine. That's their policy. There's nothing really wrong with that. But he ended up tipping again, and then he saw it. He said he saw it the next day. He saw the bill, which had the tip already included. And then he added a tip, and he thought he was getting scammed. And I don't think it's a scam. I think you just weren't paying attention. You got to pay attention to your bill, okay? He wasn't paying attention to his bill. And apparently, I'm going to guess there was more than probably six people at his table or six or more people. That's usually what the common practice is. And I don't think they were scamming you. I think you just didn't pay attention to your bill, that the tip was already included. So it is what it is, man. Chalk it up as, hey, I pay attention to your bill next time. RD42547 Yo, Rome. You were talking about the tipping.

You don't think that it's unreasonable for restaurants to add the tip to the bill after a certain amount of people? I don't think that's unreasonable. I think it's BS if they don't give you good service because they know they're already getting a tip. And to be perfectly honest with you, most of the places that I've seen that do that or the places that I've been that do that, the percentage that they're asking or the percentage that they add on to me is not even really enough for a tip. You know what I'm saying? But you got to do something. I mean, it gets big tables are a pain in the ass, man. When you go out with a group of people, I feel kind of bad. I don't like going out with large groups of people because when the bill comes, it's a pain in the ass. And Ray DeRob will know. He's probably listening. He goes out with a huge family every, I think they go out to breakfast every Sunday or whatever. And I don't know how they deal with their bill, but he'll tell us. But it gets to be a pain. I don't like going out with more than two people because it turns into just a headache, you know, with the bill. Oh, we'll take separate bills. I think nowadays with these electronic devices that they use for calculating your bill, I think it's easier for the waitress or waiter or waiter waitress or the wait staff to deal with it. But as a customer with a large group, everybody wants to. I mean, it's just a pain in the ass. How much did you spend? How much did I spend? How are we splitting the bill equally? Or we do? I mean, it's just, you know, well, I didn't order this and I didn't order that. I didn't order that much. You ordered way more than me. So, you know, it just gets to be monotonous and it gets to be a headache. So I can understand why a waiter or a wait staff would want to add the percentage to a bill for large parties. I don't even like dealing with large parties. I don't know how you guys split up. We'll find out what Ray DeRob does. But sometimes it's easier just to pay for everything and just to get out of there and not deal with it. But, you know, not everybody can afford it. I can't afford it. Romeo,

We'll find out what Raider Rob does. But sometimes it's easier just to pay for everything just to get out of there and not deal with it. But, you know, not everybody can afford it. I can't afford it. Romeo, it's out at 4.1.

0: WhatsApp.
1: Yeah.
0: 411.
2: Yeah. And all the latest tabloid bullshit.
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5: Right now.
6: For Wednesday, July 8th, 2026. Looks like the Chiefs know how to win rings, but somebody's wife won a handbag at the Taylor Swift Travis Kelce wedding. Kansas City linebacker.

0: Rocker Drew Tranquil and his wife Jackie left the wedding with quite a souvenir, a Chanel purse that comes with a price tag of $6,700. The Chiefs' wife revealed the score on social media on Monday, proudly displaying the prize with a raffle ticket that read winner. So they actually did have a raffle at that wedding. Diddy's getting his steps in behind bars. There's video showing him out for one of his daily walks inside FCI Fort Dix. The footage is quick, but it's a rare glimpse of the bad boy founder on prison grounds in New Jersey. The drive-by shooting that killed influencer Dream Doll Bree was caught on video, and it's tough to watch. Surveillance footage shows Dream Doll's Lamborghini driving down a residential street when a sedan comes speeding into the frame, passing the car on the driver's side before flying around a corner. Folks who live on the block say they heard gunshots. It's hard to tell from the video when the shots were actually fired. Mr. Cole's now doing hard time behind bars because he was just transferred to the notorious Angola prison in Louisiana. The Grammy-nominated rapper, whose real name is Michael Tyler, will be housed in protective custody at the maximum security prison known as the Alcatraz of the South, according to the Louisiana Department of Public Safety and Corrections. Marshawn Nealand, late Cowboys pass rusher who took his life in November, has been diagnosed with CTE. That was according to his doctors.
1: Pay attention to what happens next. It all happens very fast.
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on the rhythm of the valley, Romeo. So a guy, he had sent me a text message saying he was out last night with his wife and some friends, and apparently they got a bill, just him and his wife. Well, he didn't realize that there was the tip was already added. So he tipped again, and he thought maybe he was getting scammed. I don't think you were getting scammed by the restaurant. I think you didn't pay attention to your bill. So what I think happened is there was probably more than whatever number the restaurant says you have to already add the tip. You just didn't pay attention. So I don't think it's a scam, but, you know, dealing with the bills is ridiculous when you go out with multiple people. All right, 842-547-7788. Good morning, Rome. Always look at your receipt to verify everything. The only thing I don't like is the kiosk you pay through wants you to tip on top of taxes added. Example, $100 meal kiosk will do 20% tip on after taxes, generating an extra $1.65. Do you have to? Do they? A kiosk makes you tip? Why don't you just deny the tip? Or is that? I never seen that before. I don't go to places. It's very rare that I've ever gone to a place where you get where you order at a kiosk. So I don't know. Yeah. They automatically put the tip in there. I've never seen that before. You're gonna have to explain that one a little more. RD42547-7. So how do you deal with a bill with multiple people or tipping? I don't know. Throw me outside 94.1.

104.1, the Rhythm of the Valley. It's Romeo. A guy was telling me, he just texted me, he said he went out with his wife last night with some friends, and when he looked at the receipt the next day for his bill, I guess he had tipped, but then he didn't realize that they had already put the tip, included the tip in his bill. So he thought maybe that he was getting scammed, and I don't think he was getting scammed. What I think happened was there was probably more. It's usually six people. He was probably more than six people at the table, even though him and his wife got his own bill. You're still a bigger party. So they added the tip to your bill. I don't think there's anything wrong with that. If that's what they tell you they're going to do, then you can make the decision on whether you're going to be there or not, stay. So he paid, didn't pay attention, and that's that, you know? RD 42547. Hey, Rome. What you're saying doesn't make any sense. If him and his wife, who are two people, got their own bill, why would they put the tip in? It wasn't more than six, as you said. Well, look, if you have a party, that's why I said I hate going out with multiple people when it comes to paying the bill. Because some people want to get their own bill.

When we all go out as a big family, as a party, the people that only want to pay for what they got, but they don't include the tip in that. Oh, yeah, that happens. Romeo, it's at 94.1.

0: 94.1, the rhythm of the valley, it's Romeo. So when it comes to going out and eating in large groups, with large groups of people, right? They add a tip, which is no big deal, but you got to pay attention. Some guy thought he got scammed because he went out with a large group. Him and his wife got their own bill. He looked at the bill and saw that the tip was already added, and he tipped again. But that's on you for not paying attention. All right. Good morning, Hop. What's going on?
1: Hey, what's up, Rome? The Seahawk Lou, man.
2: What up, Lou?
1: Hey, Rome. So, one way I avoid that auto tipping thing is as soon as I get there, I tell them we're all paying separate bills. So whenever you get your bill, you don't get auto tipped. You know what I mean?
0: What do you mean auto tip? What do you mean? What do you mean if there's more than whatever number of people at the table?
1: Yeah, so say it's six of us. It's going to be, oh, those two people are paying for themselves, us two paying for ourselves. And so when the bill comes for only me and another person,

0: I don't get that tip automatically just because the party's more than six.
1: Oh, I don't know where that where you're getting away with that at, but I've never seen that happen. But okay.
2: That's the best way to get away with that. And then you tip them accordingly, whether okay. they earned it or not. That's the way I feel.
1: I'm not arguing with you. I just have never seen that happen. Every time I've been out and people have gotten separate bills, they've always added the tip based on how many people were at the table. So, okay. I don't know where you're going, but yeah. okay. All right. Yeah, I don't know where that's happening at. All right, 842-547-7. What'd you send me here? Rome, this is the kiosk, right? On the $100 meal, the kiosk, it gives you an option, 15, 18, or 20, or other. If you click 20, if you click 20%, it has you tip, rather than, it has you tip 100. Oh, I see what you're saying. They're not forcing you to tip. They're just giving you the tip after the taxes, so that adds a little extra to. I see what you're saying now. I thought you were going to some kiosk where they were forcing you to tip, or already adding it on. I see what you're saying. All right, 8425477. Yeah, but you can always do the math yourself, right? Hey, good morning, Rome. Yes, it's true. You usually put it in front of the restaurant. We went to Clawdaddy's Seafood in Taft, and in small words, it says if there's a party of six or more, a tip will be added at the end of the receipt when paying. Yeah, I don't think there's a problem with that, do you? I don't think that's an, if they put it up there and you know what you're getting yourself into, then you get, you know, that's your option to decide whether you want to go there or not. But you got to pay attention. I mean, you don't want a double tip, right? Throw me outside 94.1.
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0: Live from the Just Wingers studios. Good morning, Hal. What's going on?
1: What my question is, what restaurant in Wasco holds more than six people?
0: Exactly.
1: Later, brother.
0: Yeah, I think Seahawk Lou doesn't know what the hell he's talking about, but okay. Already 425-477. When it comes to the bill, right? I mean, you got to pay attention. Good morning, Hal. What's going on?
2: What's up, Romeo? Raider Rob here.
0: What up, Rob?
2: What's up, buddy? Hey, sorry about that. You hung up on me.
0: Oh.
2: Hey, but check it out. It's like every time me and my family go, we do a big breakfast on every other Sunday. And the thing is with that, you got to go to places that recognize you. When you start going to there and you leave tips, big tips, they don't put the decruity or what do you call it on there?
0: But, oh, yeah, I get it. Yeah,
2: but,
0: yeah.
2: But I noticed you go to the new places, they put the highest one on you. So that's like 20% or more than that.
0: You're right about that. You got to go to places. I only go to places that I know the owners, and I know what their policies are. And when you go there regularly, you're absolutely right about that. You know, so.
2: But yeah, it's just the places you choose. You know, and the ones that respect their customers more. You know, they don't go for the big kids.
0: Yeah, You're right. And Rob, who pays the bill, Rob? When you guys go out, everybody splits it.
2: We usually split it. Sometimes if I'm feeling generous, it's either me or my uncle. We'll do it, you know?
0: Gotcha.
2: But there's more than 13 people every time we go, so it's a big, big deal.
0: Yeah, I can imagine. All right, Rob. All right, brother.
2: Have a good one. Later.
0: But, you know, when you go to places, like, I like to, you just got to pay attention to your bill. You know, and if the restaurant has a policy that you don't like, I'm going to tell you right now, there is not a restaurant in town that I know of, that their food is so good it's worth paying some ridiculous, you know, seating fee or some ridiculous whatever. All the restaurants that I go to, they have pretty solid business practices, so you don't have to worry about that nonsense. You know, it's Valentine's Day, so we got a Valentine's Day charge, or we charge you extra for sitting in the restaurant, or whatever stupidity people have nowadays to try to nickel and dime you. So, yeah, you just got to pay attention to your bill. All right, 842-5477. Romeo, is it lawful to pay the tip on the receipt? Is it unlawful to pay the tip on the receipt? I don't know. I don't know what it is. I mean, I really don't know because I don't deal with stuff like that very much. I don't. All the places I go to in Bakersfield on a regular basis are, like I said, they're just pretty legitimate. They're people that live in Bakersfield. They're local owners. They don't do a bunch of nonsense. So I don't really know. So I don't really deal with that stuff a whole lot. And I don't really deal with it a whole lot in a lot of places, to be honest with you. I don't remember ever having, you know, I think it's pretty common practice for groups over six to have, for them to add a tip, right? But I don't know about the law. I really don't. Throw me outside 94.1.

0: At 94.1, the rhythm of the valley, it's Romeo. What'd you say here? Yo, Rome, when I tip based on group size and how the group was treated overall. Unless the waitress is a fine piece and is giving me the look and special treatment, then she's definitely getting a tip. God, you're an idiot. Yeah. Hey, Rome, complaining about paying at a restaurant, you might as well stay home and cook your own damn food. Well, I don't think anybody's complaining right now. I mean, people, I don't think anybody's complaining about paying at a restaurant. I think they're complaining about all of the deceitful things that restaurants have done since COVID and have allowed and are allowed to get away with, you know, like all these surcharges. Like they have surcharges. When's a restaurant ever had a surcharge? They used to be very simple. It was price of the meal, tax, tip. Now they got surcharges if you go on a holiday, surcharges if you, you know, eat inside the restaurant, surcharges to pay for straws. I mean, it's ridiculous some of the deceitful things that restaurants do, you know, which I can understand people complaining about that. But this guy was just talking about the tip, which wasn't the restaurant's fault, I don't think. I think they just added the tip because it was a big party and he wasn't paying attention when he got his bill. So he tipped again. It is what it is. All right, 842-5477. Hey, Rome, you were talking about going out to eat and dealing with the bill with a group of people. What's the most annoying person you deal with when you go out with large groups and it comes to paying the bill? Ooh, that's a good question. The most annoying person or couple to go out with and when the bill comes? Ooh, that's a good question. Let me think about it a second. Romeo, it's Hot 94.1.
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104.1, the Rhythm of the Valley. It's Romeo. We're talking about the bill, right? When you go out to a restaurant with a group of people and they add the tip already, which is fine. You just got to make sure you don't double tip. And the guy called or texted earlier and said he did that. He thought he was getting scammed, but he just didn't pay attention to his bill. Hey, good morning, Romeo. I think the only reason this guy is complaining about the tip is probably because it's the first time he's had to pay the bill for a party of six. And who in the hell doesn't look at the receipt before they paid it? Well, no, the reason why he wasn't paying attention, I think, is because him and his wife got a separate bill. He said he went out with a group of people. Him and his wife got a separate bill than the rest of the group. So he assumed, you know, I guess probably in his mind, he didn't realize that he still considered a party of six or more. I think that's what happened. I'm just guessing based on what he told me. So that's not, it is what it is. All right, 8425477. I do like the question, though, that somebody just asked me. And that was, who is the most annoying couple or the most annoying person when the bill comes? When you go out in a group of people, you've all done it for birthdays, anniversaries, friend groups. I mean, you guys all get together for something. And who is the most annoying person when the bill comes? Somebody asked me that. I would have to say, this is going to sound really horrible, but it's in a negative. It's not in a negative way. I mean, Big Boy. Big Boy drives me insane. I can go out with Big Boy and have lunch and pay the bill, or he'll pay the bill, but just him and I. But in a large group, his wife makes him pay the bill. And so you can't even get Big Boy. I went out one time, we all went out one time and even handed the waiter

the credit card, said, here, don't let him pay. Guess what? Somehow he bamboozled me still. But I know it's his wife. His wife makes him pay. So anyway, he's the best. If you guys ever get a chance to go take your whole family out with Big Boy and his family, his wife will make him pay. So go out with him. But that's the worst, is going out with. And I have another buddy who I've been going every week with the soccer games. And there's been group. And we order a lot. You know, we've been watching 3 or 4 hours, hanging out, drinking. And he won't let you pay the bill. It's just these guys. There's some of those guys get a little annoying. Come on, man. Let me pay the bill once. You know, not that, you know, I have a lot of money. And but, you know, you want to hook your friends up. You want to make sure that everybody, you know, you take care of them because they take care of you, right? But I don't know. Who is the most annoying person when it comes to you going out with a big group, whether it be friends or family? What is the most annoying? Who's the most annoying person when it comes to the bill? All right, 842-547-7. 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

0: 94.1, the Rhythm of the Valley. It's Romeo. Let's talk a little bit about going out to eat with friends, with family. Let's talk about the bill. When the bill shows up, who's the most annoying person you're with? What do they always do? I mean, like I said, I have a lot of really good friends. So, and they make decent money. So their money's never really an issue when they go out. The problem is they always want to pay because they're just good-hearted people. And you try to pay or... And they'll be like, no, no, get me next time. How many times I heard, get me next time? You try, and then they're like, it's just, you know. It gets annoying after a while because they're your friends, right? Sometimes you want to pay for your friends. Already 425-477, a lot of you have a different situation, right? Yo, Rome, I can't stand when I get invited by a girl to a family get-together or a friend get-together, and she expects me to pay. Like, why the hell did you invite me? I don't even know these people. I'm just your plus one. We're already having sex, so no benefits there. Girl, you better break bread or I'll just pay for my meal. I'm kidding, Rome. I still pay the bill, but it irritates me, and I'm not going to lie. I actually don't disagree with you on that. I mean, I usually, if you get invited somewhere to a gathering or to a get-together, you're the plus one, I don't think you should pay. Yeah, I don't. I actually agree with you on that, to be honest. Good morning, what's going on?
1: Oh, bro, you ain't never met nobody annoying like my cousin.
0: Like right? Who?
1: You like my cousin. We'll go restaurant, Mexican restaurant. They'll pay for the meal, the tips and all that, right? Just for that day. That's

0: on a Friday, and they would be expecting you to pay for all his stuff Saturday and Sunday and until Monday morning. Every time. Oh, you got to say nothing when I bought dinner that night. Like, bro, dinner was only like $230, bro. Like, you're taking this $230 to like $1,000.
1: You know, it's funny because a few years ago, we went on a golf weekend.
0: Yeah.
1: And with this new cat, and I didn't really know him all that well.
0: That's what's that.
1: But he was always trying to pay for breakfast. And I couldn't figure out, I was like, why is this dude? It was 2 days, 3 days. And every morning he paid for breakfast.
0: He wanted you to pay for lunch and dinner.
1: And then he wouldn't offer at dinner for drink. You're right. He wanted to pay the cheapest meal of the day and then sponge off everybody else the rest of the day. It was hilarious. It took me a while to figure it out, but I thought
0: it didn't take me a long time to figure that out. And he has the same routine 2 times out of the month.
1: That's funny. That's hilarious. Later, man. Alrighty, 424-7-7. Like I said, when it comes to paying the bill, and you doing it in large groups, who's the most annoying person in your life? Throw me outside 94.1.
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0: 94.1, The Rhythm of the Valley, it's Romeo. So when it comes to you guys going out with your friends, with your family, in a group of people, how do you guys handle the bill? Who is the most annoying person to deal with when the bill comes? What do they do? Good morning, Hot. What's going on?
1: Hey, what's up, Ron? Seahawk Lou, man.
0: What up, Lou?
1: Hey, I have a friend, man. I know he's listening. His name is Mike.
0: Jeez,
1: every time, every time we go out to eat, dude, like, he'll look at the paper, the little receipt, and he'll look at the menu, or he'll ask for a menu, so you can compare prices.
0: Oh my God, hey, really?
1: That's embarrassing, huh? He's caught it like twice, like, this place says $11.99, and they charge me $12.99. And I'm like, bro, it's $1, just pay it, you know what I mean? The menu's probably as old as the restaurant, just pay the thing half. And he'll complain, man, like, hey, can I get this change? Because the menu says this.
0: Wow.
1: Yeah. I hate that, man.
0: Oh, that's hilarious. That's hilarious. Well, at least he pays, though.
1: Yeah, I mean, he pays, but he's like, come on, bro. Why you got to add it up on your calculator phone? You know, like, it's already added up.
0: Does he include tip, or does he just add up what he got?
1: Yeah, he'll do a tip. Okay. If it's good service, just like
0: that's
1: me.
0: Awesome.
1: He'll do a tip. But
0: that's hilarious.
1: I'm like, oh, here comes this bill. He's going to do it again. I know he is.
0: All right, Lou.
1: That's embarrassing, man.
0: All right, later,
1: man.
0: I'm sure he's glad you called, right? RD42-54-7-7. So, when you go out with friends, with family, who's the most annoying person when the bill comes? Throw me outside to 4.1. My
2: what you need to do is be thankful for the life you got, you know what I'm saying? Stop looking at what you ain't got. Start being thankful for what you do got.

at 94.1 Rhythm of the Valley. It's Romeo. So when you're out with friends, when you're out with family, who is the most annoying person when the bill comes? The one that wants to split it all equally and you didn't order anything? Or the one that wants to add it all up with their calculator? The one who stiffs you? I mean, how does that work? All right, 842-5477. Hey, Rome. It's my wife, Rome, is the most annoying. Because when I go out, I don't want to have to discuss, argue, or question the bill. So I just kind of go with the flow. And if I end up paying more, I end up paying more. My wife does not like that because she knows that her family takes advantage. And she really gets upset at me because I'm just kind of an easygoing guy and we can afford it. So I don't really care so much. My wife always makes sure that she itemizes the entire bill, who got what, and then she adds the tip for everybody on what it's supposed to be. It kind of embarrasses me. You would think I would have gotten used to it by now, but I still haven't. Because when we go out with friends, everybody just chips in more than they're supposed to. So nobody pays attention. It's no big deal. And she doesn't care. It's just with her family. Well, I mean, if you guys are, that's the other thing that you have to think about. When you are in a family where you've, you're a little bit more successful than the rest of the family, especially if you were poor at first and then

0: come up, and they will try to take advantage of you, especially if they think you have more money. I mean, we have I have family members like that, and they will try to take advantage of, you know, whoever has the most money or makes the most money should pay, which is ridiculous. Or, you know, RD42547. Yo, Rome, the most annoying person in my friend group. We go out. He's the one that always invites everybody, tries to get everybody together. And then when the bill comes, he doesn't have enough to cover his end. So we have to cover him. Well, stop going out. When he invites you, stop going out. What are you talking about? RD42547. Look, everybody's got a pain in the ass. I'm trying to think. I just don't. I mean, I might be the only one that has a friend or family group that I go out and eat with that I never have a problem, other than the fact that everybody's always trying to pay. Gosh, I just can't. But I think most of you have an annoying person in your group. Somebody who's either trying to take advantage of you when they go out with you, somebody who just, you know, doesn't want to pay. They're just trying to take advantage, right? Hot 94.1.
1: Gossip.
2: Yeah.
1: 411.
3: Yeah. And all the latest tabloid bullshit. Let's go. Yeah. Here's Romeo with your Hollywood trash. Right
0: now. For Wednesday, July 8th of 2026, looks like Kim Kardashian says she still needs a court order protection from a man she claims sent her a plan B and a diamond ring, telling the judge he's a delusional, angry, and obsessed as ever. The reality star's lawyer filed to extend Kim's restraining order against Nicholas Costanza. It is set to expire today, and they say Costanza hasn't mellowed out in the slightest. Swifties are brewing with excitement that Taylor Swift and Travis Kelce may release a film or a documentary about their New York City wedding, but it appears it may only happen in their wildest dreams, apparently. Multiple outlets are reporting the couple has no plans to release such a public project about their Madison Square Garden nuptials, despite a professional film crew being present. I don't know if I believe that. Brad Pitt and Inez de Ramon, how do you say her name? Are going Instagram official with their love story following Taylor Swift and Travis Kelce's nuptials over the weekend. Jermaine Dupri wants Sony to face the music, filing a multi-$1 million lawsuit over royalties he says never made it into his bank account. According to the new lawsuit, Jermaine and his record label, So Def Recordings, claims Sony underpaid and withheld royalties tied to a long list of hit albums, including projects involving Mariah Carey, Usher, Criss Cross, Jagged Edge, Bow Wow, and more. Jermaine claims the issues didn't come light until 2023. When he says Sony began issuing new and amended royalty statements, the suit says a 2025 audit uncovered years of alleged accounting errors, missing royalties, and previously unreported earnings, prompting So Def to demand roughly $18 million.
4: 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It all happens very fast.
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104.1, the Rhythm of the Valley. It's Romeo. All right, so we were talking about going out with multiple people, going out a group of people, whether it be friends or family. And when the bill comes, who's the most annoying person and what do they do? Hey, Rome, I just want to tell you the most annoying person in my family when we go out for family functions is my brother. My oldest brother is so cheap. And whenever we go out, he tries to get out of paying the bill. When the bill comes, me, my dad, my other brother, we all pull out our credit cards trying to figure it out. He will never pull out his credit card until we ask him to or until we tell him how much he owes. He will sit there in hopes that somebody else pays the bill before he has to.

and the bell gets there, and you can see everybody, you know, whether whoever's there will reach for their purse or their wallet, or they'll start to reach, and there'll be somebody that doesn't even move, doesn't budge, keeps talking like they didn't even see the bell, and they try to avoid, not make eye contact with the bell. I've been at a table with those people. I don't know them. There were people I didn't know. I've gone out with people that, you know, your friend will bring somebody. But, yeah, I've seen that happen. And then somebody has to tell them, oh. I mean, it can get annoying, you know. There are people out there that just, some people shouldn't be going out. Let's just put it to you like that. If you can't afford to go out, you shouldn't be going out. You know, I mean, it's just one of those things. Alrighty, 4254-77. So, when you're out with friends, when you're out with family, what do you do with the bill? Hey, Rome, I'm one of those guys that doesn't like to pay a big bill. So, when I go out with my friends, I always get the first round. By the time the second, third, or fourth come around, everybody's a little tipsy and they start to open up their pocketbook. So, I try to pay the smaller bill, so I don't have to pay the bigger bill. That's pretty funny. Well, at least you admit it. At least you admit it. Romeo, it's Hot 94.1.

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friends and family. Who's the one that tries to get over the most? Hey, good morning, Rome. Most annoying is a bro that says, let me get more beer. And when anyone goes, and anyone got 10 on it, he is at the bathroom for 10 minutes. Oh, anybody got? That's hilarious. All right, 842-5477. Yo, Rome, let me tell you what happened one time. Me and my sister are both married. Well, I'm married. She's been with her man for more than 10 years. For my parents' 40th wedding anniversary, we decided to all go to Vegas. So we go out to this real expensive restaurant in the Wynn. And when the bill comes, my sister and I are supposed to split it for my parents because we're taking them out to dinner for their anniversary. We call him our brother. I call him my brother-in-law, but he's really just my sister's boyfriend of 10 years. He says, hey, I don't have any cash on me. Would you mind getting the bill and I'll pay you back? How many of you know that guy? I don't have any cash on me. I'll pay you later. Yeah. So he says, I'll pay you back. Romeo, it took me almost 3 months to get the money out of him for that dinner. I did get it, but but I don't think he was ever going to pay me back. Oh, yeah. That's funny. Romeo, it's Hot 94.1.

94.1, the rhythm of the valley. It's Romeo. Hey, Rome, what bothers me is when we go out with our friends who have kids and the kids will order a full meal and not eat it all. And then we ended up paying for it. Now, my wife and I, we have kids as well, but I make sure that my kids eat what they order or order something small off the kids' menu. But we have friends that go out and their small kids order off the regular menu. And then I end up paying because we just split the bill equally. I get that. I mean, yeah. But that's just your mentality because now you're a married man with kids. Things, I get it. All righty, 4254-7-6.

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0: 94.1, the Rhythm of the Valley's Romeo. Good morning, Al. What's going on?
1: Man, I had to chime in on this.
0: What's up?
1: So I have a friend, same friend, talking about splitting bills and stuff. First time we go to the drive-thru, she orders a bunch of stuff. So when they came to pay her thing, she's like, she only hands over $3. I was like, yo, it was like $12. She's like, oh, this is all I got. I was like, then why'd you order so much? Second time around, you know, I buy her something. You know, I came back, said, hey, it's $7. She's like, oh, I only got a 20. Okay, then give me the 20 and I'll owe you, you know, the $14, you know? And last time, and this was the last time, we go out and eat. You know, we were just having drinks, but she was hungry. She wanted appetizers and stuff. And I'm like, all right, cool, but you're paying for it. You know, come, you know, the end of the night, we're all buzzing. The bill comes. She's like, all right, let's split it. All right, we split it. And then afterwards, I realized, wait, I just paid half of the appetizers that I didn't even eat. After that, done.

0: That's funny. Well, at least you, at least it only took you getting got three times before you figured it out.
1: Yeah, true, true, and not for a lot.
0: All right, Rome, man.
1: Stay up, bro.
0: Maybe he was trying to get some. Hey, good morning, Rome. Gil Rod, streaming from Vallejo, California. I have a friend that would always say, I forgot my wallet when we would go out for beers. One of the bartenders called him out one time when she heard him say that. She said, oh, you're one of those guys, huh? He was all embarrassed. Well, he should be.
2: Forgot my wallet.
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94.1, the rhythm of the valley, it's Romeo. All right, what'd you send me here? Hey, Rome, I got a question for you about paying the bill. It has nothing to do with, sharing the bill. But my wife's parents, my in-laws, every time we go out to dinner, lunch, breakfast, whatever the case may be, they expect me to pay. Now, Rome, check this out. I make good money, but I don't think I should always be paying for her parents. My wife kind of feels the same way about it, but she won't say anything to her parents. She just lets me pay the bill, and then we complain about it together on the car ride home. What do you think about that, Rome? I think that her parents think I have more money than I do. Yeah, it's a good question. I don't know. I mean, what are you supposed to do when it comes to that? I mean, I don't know. I don't have parents like that. My parents still pay for us when we go out to dinner. They think it's still their responsibility to pay for us kids when we go out. So I don't know. I mean, that's a, do your in-laws have the money to pay and they just don't want to because they think you have more? Do they feel like they owe you?

0: you? Does her dad even offer? I mean, how does that work? I mean, there's a lot of, I guess, I don't know, your wife needs to, I guess you need to handle that with your wife, apparently. I don't even really know what to tell you about that. That's a bad, tough situation to be in, right? It's Romeo. It's Hot 94.1.
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Hot 94.1, the Rhythm of the Valley, it's Romeo. Now, I tell you guys about the podcast, right? What we do is every day after the show, I take out all the music, I take out the commercials, you can check out everything we talked about. I'm going to do something a little different starting now. I'm going to give you, and after the show, some of the things that we missed out on in the podcast, some of the things that we didn't get to during the show. You're going to have to go check out the podcast, Romeo's After the Show, to see what we talked about or what I talked about. Some of the things that I missed, what's going on in the news, what's going on in Bakersfield, and just things that I got to say. So you're not going to get that on the radio. You can only get that on the podcast. So you get what you missed on the show, and then you'll get a little extra. Now go find out where I get podcasts, where you get them, iTunes, Spreaker, I mean YouTube. I got a YouTube channel. It's all Romeo and Friends. That's how you look it up, Romeo and Friends. It's the podcast. Like I said, you're going to get the show, and you're going to get a little extra, okay? So make sure you go check it out. You'll see it under, I don't know, just things I got to say. Romeo's After the Show, after the lights are turned off, the mic is off, the radio station is off. I'm out the studio. I'm in my own studio doing it for you. All right, so check it out, Romeo and Friends. It's the podcast. You can get it anywhere that you get podcasts, and obviously, check out the YouTube channel. I'm going to do some stuff there as well. Maybe some video, you know? Maybe I'll start doing some video for you. It's Romeo, it's Hot 94.1.

0: On 94.1, The Rhythm of the Valley's Romeo. I've been telling you about Northwest College. And for a long, long time now, it is a great school for nursing and other medical field careers. They give away a $10,000 scholarship. You guys just have to sign up. Let's get a winner.
1: Hello?
0: Hello? Is this Destiny?
1: Yes, this is her.
0: Hey, it's Romeo from Hot 94.1. How are you?
1: I'm doing good. How are you?
0: I'm doing fabulous. I'm calling to tell you congratulations because you just got a $10,000 scholarship to Northwest College.
1: Oh, my gosh. Thank you. Thank you so much.
0: You are so welcome. It looks like you're what? What were you looking for? You're going to get into nursing, right?
1: Yes, I am.
0: Are you in nursing already or now this
1: no,
0: is your shot?
1: Not yet. I was actually looking into Northwest College, so this is actually perfect.
0: Well, you signed up for the contest. Congratulations. You're a grand prize winner.
1: Thank you, Romeo. Thank you so much.
0: Well, be a good nurse, okay? Don't be a bad one.
1: Of course. Absolutely. Thank you so much, man.
0: All right. So that's how easy it is. Northwest College. We're hooking people up with $10,000 scholarships. You can register. Go to hot941.com. Look up Northwest College. Fill out the form. You could be, your next career could be sooner than you think, or your new career could be sooner than you think. So, Northwest College, the Marshall First School of Nursing. You guys want to check them out. It's Romeo, it's Hot 94.1.

When the rhythm of the valley, it's Romeo. RD42547780. Rome, I wanted to ask you a question about being married. My girl and I have been together for 6 years. We got married 2 years ago, and I noticed that I don't get as much sex as I used to before we got married. Now, people have told me that marriage changes things. I didn't believe them, Rome. What do you think? Should I have never gotten married to her and just stayed dating her? No. Come on now. Marriage isn't the problem. You know, who knows what's going on with your sex life? It could be you not being romantic enough anymore, getting complacent. It could be her. You've got kids. Or do you got stresses? I mean, what's going on there? Marriage is not a problem. A lot of people think marriage is the reason that things change. And it's not really. Kids, having kids is more of a reason for things changing in your relationship than marriage, I think, right? Alrighty, 42547780. Have you changed after getting married? Is marriage the problem? Romeo, it's out of the 4.1.

When the rhythm of the battle, it's Romeo. So a guy texted, and he was talking about marriage. He said him and his wife been married a couple of years, and they've been together 6 before they got married. He said he's getting less sex. And he says people had told him that marriage, not to get married, because things would change after marriage. I mean, I don't think it's actually the idea of marriage that changes somebody. I think it's the idea of your long-term relationship. You get complacent. I mean, how many people do you know that have been together for 10, 20 years and aren't married, but yet still act like they're married and still have the same issues or problems as married couples? I mean, it's more of a longevity thing than it is a marriage thing, right? RD42547. Hey, Romeo, I just want to tell you about the marriage thing. From my experience, what I see is once women get married, they know that they got you. They can take half your stuff. They have more control, so they will take advantage of you. The guy is absolutely right. Marriage is not a good thing because women know what they can get, and they stop doing the things that women did. They stop doing the things that women do before marriage because they know they don't have to do it anymore. That's a good question. Are there things that your wife did before you got married that she won't do now? But are there things that guys did before? I mean, basically it goes both ways, right? Are there things that you did before that you don't do now because you're married and you feel like you don't have to do those things anymore? That's probably a good question. I don't know. I mean, I'm not one of those guys that has a problem with marriage. I think marriage is fine. I think people get complacent with each other and they don't do as much as they should for each other. And I think that's more of a longevity thing than a marriage thing. But marriage takes the blame for it. You just blame it on marriage. I don't know. That's a good question. All right, 842-547-7. It's out at 4.1.

0: right, 842-5477. Good morning, Hal. What's going on?
1: Hey, Romeo.
2: Hey, what's up?
1: The last person that said that women just, you know, marry a man to get money, is he implying that all women are so down and out that we can't afford to provide for ourselves? That's complete bull.
0: Hey,
1: and what about the men that get married to us to get our I'm sorry.
0: All right. All right.
1: I make my own money. I don't need any man to support me. I'm good.
0: Okay. Well, thanks for calling.
1: All
0: right. Well, there you go. I
3: get out of bed with Romeo in the morning.

4.1, the rhythm of the valley. It's Romeo, RD425477. Hey, Romeo, what was that woman talking about marrying for her money? Guys don't need to marry for money. Yeah, I don't know. She was just talking about guys who say that women need money and that's why they marry a man. Some women do, and some women want to be married, which is fine. But she just says she don't need no man's money. And what about the guys that marry for their money? I mean, people marry for money. It happens. But marriage, I think the idea was when the guy called up and he said, or texted me, and he was talking about how he got married to his wife a couple of years ago. They've been married for 6 years and his sex life changed. And he was blaming it on marriage. It seems to be that everybody, all of you, a lot of you who have problems in your marriage, you blame the institution of marriage. It's not the institution of marriage's fault that you don't get enough sex or you don't get this or you guys aren't communicating well. It's not marriage that changed everything. It's just, I think your relationship is different because you've been together so long and you're taking each other for granted and you just don't do the things that you did before you got married. You can't blame marriage. All right, 842-547-7. Hey, Romeo, I was married for 12 years and I got it almost every day when I wanted it. So no, it had nothing to do with marriage. We divorced because she cheated and got pregnant. And marriage didn't cause her to cheat, right? So yeah, you just guys got, I mean, there's a lot of people out there that have a lot of negative things to say about marriage. And it's not marriage's fault. It's your fault for either marrying the wrong person or not committing to the marriage. There's nothing wrong with marriage. It's fine. All right, 842-547-7. It just gets a bad rap. It's out of 94.1.

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1: What's up?
0: Hey, I just got a little opinion, because I got, you know, some people nowadays, they be getting married hella young, but some of them forget. There's a reason why our grandparents and parents used to back in the day do wedding renewals, vow renewals, you know, because they wanted to make sure that they wanted to stay together after, you know, everyone develops over time. Everyone changes over time. So that's like a recommitment saying, I still want to be married to this person. Instead of cheating, y'all just need to be 100% honest with each other. I myself was in a 10-year marriage, and, you know, trust me, it wasn't the best thing in the world, narcissist, whatever, but I never stepped out. I never cheated. I just said, okay, I'm done with the marriage.
1: How old were you when you got married?
0: I was 18. That's why I said, you know, people change over time. And then with the whole comment, you know, about the, you know, men and women wanting to be married for money, I also feel like, you know, it's not only the women who want to marry for money or men want to marry for money, they want to be taken care of.
1: Sure. I don't think there's...
0: I had a grown man, you know, who wanted me working 2-3 jobs while he stood home and did nothing, not even helping with the kids, the housework, nothing, and still expect me to come home and do all that.
1: Okay. All right. Well, thanks for calling. I appreciate it. You know, it's funny. There was a, it's kind of funny. Man, you start talking about marriage, the curse words come out. She's kind of right though about the, you know, renewing your vows. There was a Sacramento King player, might've been Doug Christie, I think, if I remember correctly. They used to, him and his wife, I believe, renewed their vows every year. They had a renewal ceremony.

0: At 84.1, the Rhythm of the Valley. It's Romeo. Good morning. What's going on?
1: Hey, Romeo. Sorry about the curse words earlier.
0: That's
1: one
0: okay.
1: One last thing is, I think that it's not the marriage, because that's really literally just the receipt for the exchange of property.
0: Sure.
1: Really, if you think about it. So it's not the piece of paper that's getting in the way. It's people's attitudes or, yeah, like you said, their actions. People change and people don't stay the same forever. I'm not the same as I was when I was 20, thank goodness.
0: But let me ask you this question as it pertains to the paper. And I just thought about it when you said it's just a piece of paper. But a receipt. It is a receipt, though, that does say, like the person said that you got mad at, who said, now you get half of his stuff. And if you're a woman out there who doesn't have as much as the guy when you get married, she does get half of his stuff. But he gets half
1: of
0: her stuff, too.
1: That's what prenup is for, then. Get a prenup. That's so easy.
0: No, I agree with you. I agree with you.
1: Yeah.
0: I'm on your side. All right, thanks for calling. And I think she's right, but the idea that now I don't have to do as much because, you know, I get half his stuff. And it goes both ways. He gets half your stuff too if you got more money than him. So it does work both ways. But there could be a little bit of validity to the fact that now I got a paper that says I can take half your stuff that makes you change your mind about your marriage.

0: and what you can or can't do. You know, how many women have you ever met in your life that said, well, I don't have to do that sex thing anymore because now we're married, but we'll do it all day long when they're single. You know what I'm saying? So I don't know. There is a little bit of truth to what the guy was saying, though. Already 4254-707. Hey, Roman, it's definitely not marriage, because all that really is a piece of paper that clarifies the exchange of property, a.k.a. the woman, so needs to just do anyway with blaming marriage. And that's how I always thought. I always thought you're just blaming marriage, which is not real. But when she said receipt, that may be a different perspective when you look at it like that. Romeo, it's hot at 4.1.
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15: 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At Just Swing It. 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Eat like a king. 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

0: The rhythm of the valley. It's Romeo. It's 9:46. Good morning, Hot. What's going on?
1: Romeo, State Cardinals.
0: What up, brother?
1: What's up, man? I was just saying, what's up, man? How you been?
0: I'm doing fabulous. How are you?
1: I'm doing all right, brother. Just checking in, you know. You know how we are, there.
0: Well, if you go and check in with some information, man. What do you got going on?
1: Same thing, man. Just working, and working.
0: You fools be driving. I got friends like that. They'll just call me, hey, what's up? Just seeing how you are. I'm good. Yep. How are you? Yep. I'm good. And that's the comment. I'm like, bruh, we didn't need to have that conversation.
1: You have to, man. You got to check in. You get me? Tell me the time. Just that little, how you been, brother? Worked out.
0: All right, man. Later, brother. Have a good one, bub. All right. Thanks for checking in. How many of you had that conversation? All right. I just had that conversation the other night. Hey, Rome. People who renew their vows, it's because one of them cheated. Vows should be forever. You think renewing your vows is because someone cheated and you're trying to reset and start over? Maybe. Hey, you have a cheese fan. My wife took half of my stuff, including, she says, she can use them whenever. Yeah, you guys always send me some nonsense. All right, 4254-77. Hey, Romeo, let me ask you this question. My mom always told me two things about marriage, and it'll work. Never go to bed mad, and always give your man sex when he wants it, even if you don't want to. I don't know if that's good advice or not, Rome, for these new kids, but it's worked for me in my marriage. My husband has always been a good man and taking care of me and the kids. You know, it's not the first time I've heard somebody say that, you know, about sex and about being mad at each other. But hey, all I can say is as long as it's worked for you, you can't argue with it. So maybe your mama gave you the best advice and you can't argue with her because it worked for you, right? That's all that really matters, is that it's working for your marriage. I just think that when people blame marriage, they're blaming the wrong thing when it comes to why it's not working. But now that you said receipts, I really do think there's something to think about there. It's Romeo. It's Hot 94.1.

0: gossip.
1: Yeah.
0: 411.
2: 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And all the latest tabloid bullshit.
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5: For Wednesday, July 8th of 2026, looks like Kim Kardashian says she still needs a court order protection from a man she claims sent her a Plan B and a diamond ring, telling the judge he's a delusional, angry, and obsessed as ever. The reality star's lawyer filed to extend Kim's restraining order against Nicholas Costanza. It is set to expire today, and they say Costanza hasn't mellowed out in the slightest. Swifties are brewing with excitement that Taylor Swift and Travis Kelce may release a film or a documentary about their New York City wedding, but it appears it may only happen in their wildest dreams, apparently. Multiple outlets are reporting the couple has no plans to release such a public project about their Madison Square Garden nuptials, despite a professional film crew being present. I don't know if I believe that. Brad Pitt and Inez de Ramon, how do you say her name? Are going Instagram official with their love story following Taylor Swift and Travis Kelce's nuptials over the weekend. Jermaine Dupri wants Sony to face the music, filing a multi-million dollar lawsuit over royalties he says never made it into his bank account. According to the new lawsuit, Jermaine and his record label, So Def Recordings, claims Sony underpaid and withheld royalties tied to a long list of hit albums, including projects involving Mariah Carey, Usher, Criss Cross, Jagged Edge, Bow Wow, and more. Jermaine claims the issues didn't come light, or said the issues didn't come to light until 2023. When he says Sony began issuing new and amended royalty statements, the suit says a 2025 audit uncovered years of alleged accounting errors, missing royalties, and previously unreported earnings, prompting So Def to demand roughly $18 million.
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been here? How you feeling? How you living? You good? You sweating already? Huh? Yeah, last day before we hit the hundos for a long time. So enjoy 97 degrees today, won't you? And definitely enjoy the thrill capital of the world, Magic Mountain. Got those tickets coming up. Hurricane Harbor is going to be sounding mighty fine. We got tickets for you guys, too, for that. Universal Studios Hollywood, and we're doing good in the hood with the Apple Corps today. Let's get it going, ladies and gentlemen. Happy hump day. It's Hot 94.1. Good morning. Million.

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to know from you, what is the dumbest reason why you got fired, you got let go of a job before? I've only got fired one time, and this was before a certain thing was legal in California. So that's my reason. That's dumb, right?

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3: Yeah, buddy, we back at it once again. Hitting you with these daily numbers to kick off with which one?
4: 30.
3: Yeah, did you know that cheetahs can only run for about 30 seconds before their brain overheats and shuts down? Same, cheetahs, same. Next number.
4: 2.
3: Yeah, there's a procedure called trauma handshake in which two fingers are inserted into the rectum by a doctor in order to make sure that your brain still has control over your anal sphincter. If you ever hear a trauma handshake in the office of a doctor, run, cheetah, run! Last number.
5: 2 billion.
3: Yeah, and scientists have estimated that there are nearly 2 billion Earth-like planets in the Milky Way alone. And we finally know that the aliens have been living in the oceans this whole time. Space don't seem so bad now, does it? I'm Jay Reading. Those were your daily numbers.
6: Yeah.

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1: Is it The Exorcist?
0: There you go. It definitely burned for her. Hey, you got that free lunch to Taco the MX King Grill and those IMAX movie tickets for Reading Cinemas. Hold on, and that better not be you. When you try some of the hot sauce at Taco the MX King Grill, and you're like, oh, it burns. Don't do that. Don't do that to me. Hold on real quick. She made it happen right there. The flick was The Exorcist. Back here tomorrow, movies with only one word in the title is getting you to hook up with Movie Match. It's Hot 94.1.

I'm Jay Reid, and I'm trying to get you to go somewhere. Yep, that's the thrill capital of the world, Six Flags Magic Mountain. Don't forget to hear that Coaster Cue to call. You're winning tickets for Six Flags Magic Mountain and Hurricane Harbor. Yeah, double the pleasure, double the fun. Coaster Cue to call. 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

0: 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You've seen the movies. 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
2: 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At Just Swing It. 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Eat like a king. 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

Top 94.1, Jay Reeb, would you like to be watching Kehlani perform live in Inglewood? Yeah, me too. But I can't win these tickets. You can, to check out Kehlani's World

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3: These are the reasons and these are the numbers that I got for you.
4: Yeah, buddy, we back at it once again. Hitting you with these daily numbers to kick off with which one?
5: 30.
4: Yeah, did you know that cheetahs can only run for about 30 seconds before their brain overheats and shuts down? Same, cheetahs, same. Next number.
5: 2.
4: Yeah, there's a procedure called trauma handshake in which two fingers are inserted into the rectum by a doctor in order to make sure that your brain still has control over your anal sphincter. If you ever hear a trauma handshake in the office of a doctor, run, cheetah, run! Last number.
5: 2 billion.
4: Yeah, and scientists have estimated that there are nearly 2 billion Earth-like planets in the Milky Way alone. And we finally know that the aliens have been living in the oceans this whole time. Space don't seem so bad now, does it? I'm Jay Reed, and those were your daily numbers. Yeah.

0: 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This is for my town.
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for me if you don't mind, and have a great rest of your hump day, all right? Do whatever you got to do to stay cool, stay hydrated. Do that. It's very important. And if you like to win free things, you definitely got to stay here, too. Randy coming up next with more tickets for Magic Mountain and Hurricane Harbor. You guys have a great one. I will talk to you tomorrow. Side 94.1 Decades. What time is it, man? It's time.

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0: 101.1, the Rhythm of the Valley. It's Randy, live from the Just Wingin' Studios. Good afternoon. It is going down. Hot tickets. I got Six Flags, Magic Mountain, Hurricane Harbor, Reading Cinemas. All on the way. It's Hot 94.1.
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94.1, the Rhythm of the Valley. It's Randy. You want to go see Kehlani live at the Intuit Dome this September. It's all going down in L.A., her world tour. 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
2: Man, I love this place. I've been surfing here since I was a kid. Now, seeing my grandson out on the water, it means everything to me. Watching him and taking in

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1: Holy shit.
2: Slow down. Grab the wall. Wiggle like you're trying to make your ass fall off. Hella thick, I want to smash them all now. Speed up, guys.

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Use a door, grab a girl and get a yank. Gang, got a booty like coops, I'm tryna make it. Wow, slow down, grab the wall. Wiggle like you're tryna make your fall off. Hella thick, I wanna smash them all now. Speed up, guys.

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Slow down, grab the wall. Wiggle like you're trying to make your fall off. Hella thick, I wanna smash them all now. Speed up, gas.

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1: Hi.
0: Hey.
1: Did I win?
0: Hey.
1: Hey.
0: Caller 29. Who is this?
1: This is Kiosha.
0: Ah, you are going out. Six Flags Magic Mountain and Hurricane Harbor tickets.
1: Oh, heck yes. We have birthdays coming up. Thank you.
0: I got you. Enjoy. We got more of these hot tickets coming up. Just listen for the coaster cue to call. It's Hot 94.1.

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1: Yo, what's going on? It's your boy A Boogie with the hoodie.
2: 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It's Megan Thee Stallion.
3: Yeah. What it do? It's your boy Baby Jesus, aka the Baby.
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